0: Mariah Carey on V100, more music and better variety. Sabrina Carpenter is going to play Ginger Rogers in a Fred Astaire biopic starring Tom Holland as well. If anything, there's going to be some really incredible casting and even better dancing. Can't wait to see it. V100.
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0: Trans-Siberian Orchestra in Charleston for the kickoff of the Christmas season, Thursday, December 3rd, with you and V100.
1: This is J.B. Akers, your delegate in the 55th District in Kanawha County. We know how polarizing politics has become. More than ever, we need common-sense leaders in government who focus on what really matters to you and your family. I've built a record on being that kind of person. Whether it's initiatives to protect children or legislation to help local small businesses thrive, I work on what you care about. It's what I care about, too. I'm J.B. Akers, and I will be honored to again have your vote in November and work together to make our local government a positive example of something to be proud of. Paid for by J.B. Akers for West Virginia.

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1: This is J.B. Akers, your delegate in the 55th District in Kanawha County. We know how polarizing politics has become. More than ever, we need common sense leaders in government who focus on what really matters to you and your family. I've built a record on being that kind of person. Whether it's initiatives to protect children or legislation to help local small businesses thrive, I work on what you care about. It's what I care about, too. I'm J.B. Akers, and I will be honored to again have your vote in November and work together to make our local government a positive example of something to be proud of. Paid for by J.B. Akers for West Virginia.
2: 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We're looking at a low of 52 with cloudy skies overnight. Tomorrow's going to be sunny and nice, a high of 76. Wednesday, a high of 84. Cloudy in the morning, but we are going to get some sunshine Wednesday afternoon. Now we're kicking off another long set of more music and better variety.

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1: This is J.B. Akers, your delegate in the 55th District in Kanawha County. We know how polarizing politics has become. More than ever, we need common sense leaders in government who focus on what really matters to you and your family. I've built a record on being that kind of person. Whether it's initiatives to protect children or legislation to help local small businesses thrive, I work on what you care about. It's what I care about, too. I'm J.B. Akers, and I will be honored to again have your vote in November and work together to make our local government a positive example of something to be proud of. Paid for by J.B. Akers for West Virginia.
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1: This is J.B. 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

0: 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That's when I was in my 20s, and hip-hop was exploding, indie rock was exploding. 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

0: 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That would be quite an age gap and a height difference. 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
1: This V100 Metronese forecast is powered by Panhandle Cleaning and Restoration, the trusted experts in water, fire, and mold cleanup, proud to be the official restoration company of the Mountaineers. We're looking at a low of 52 with cloudy skies overnight. Tomorrow's going to be sunny and nice, a high of 76. Wednesday, a high of 84. Cloudy in the morning, but we are going to get some sunshine Wednesday afternoon. Now we're kicking off another long set of more music and better variety.

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5: This is J.B. Akers, your delegate in the 55th District in Kanawha County. Over the past several years, I've built a strong record on common sense solutions to the real issues facing local families and business owners. My wife, Mary Claire, and I have spent our whole lives working and raising our kids in West Virginia. I know what you care about because they're the same things that my family cares about: jobs, infrastructure, and education. This is J.B. Akers, and I will be honored to again have your vote in November so that together we can work on common sense solutions to whatever challenges we may face. Paid for by J.B. Akers for West Virginia.

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I'm Jess Jamie. 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

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Here's Tell It to My Heart Now, V100.

0: Doctors on V100, more music and better variety. Just Jamie with you, not relying on doctors, but on witches. People are turning to Etsy witches for help in getting jobs. They are doing tarot card readings and crystals and even voodoo dolls to get jobs. I guess when LinkedIn just doesn't do it for you anymore and ChatGPT isn't helping with your resume building, turn to the witches on Etsy. 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
1: 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Akers, your delegate in the 55th District in Kanawha County. 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
4: 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We're looking at a low of 52 with cloudy skies overnight. Tomorrow's going to be sunny and nice, a high of 76. Wednesday, a high of 84. Cloudy in the morning, but we are going to get some sunshine Wednesday afternoon. Now we're kicking off another long set of more music and better variety.

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0: Stay on V100, more music and better variety. Just Jamie with you. Primetime, starring Robert Pattinson as Chris Hansen from To Catch a Predator movie, has finished fourth in the weekend box office, but I have a feeling it's going to rise on up because that looks really good. A lot of us have watched that show until it was pulled off at the air, and this is kind of the story of that. So, yeah, definitely going to watch that in theaters. V100.
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4: This is J.B. Akers, your delegate in the 55th District in Kanawha County. We know how polarizing politics has become. More than ever, we need common-sense leaders in government who focus on what really matters to you and your family. I've built a record on being that kind of person. Whether it's initiatives to protect children or legislation to help local small businesses thrive, I work on what you care about. It's what I care about, too. I'm J.B. Akers, and I will be honored to again have your vote in November and work together to make our local government a positive example of something to be proud of. Paid for by J.B. Akers for West Virginia.

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1: This is J.B. Akers, your delegate in the 55th District in Kanawha County. We know how polarizing politics has become. More than ever, we need common sense leaders in government who focus on what really matters to you and your family. I've built a record on being that kind of person. Whether it's initiatives to protect children or legislation to help local small businesses thrive, I work on what you care about. It's what I care about, too. I'm J.B. Akers, and I will be honored to again have your vote in November and work together to make our local government a positive example of something to be proud of. Paid for by J.B. Akers for West Virginia.
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I'm Jess Jamie. 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

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They are thinking of upgrading their menu for taste and portion sizes. 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
3: This is J.B. Akers, your delegate in the 55th District in Kanawha County. 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
0: 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We're looking at a low of 52 with cloudy skies overnight. Tomorrow's going to be sunny and nice, a high of 76. Wednesday, a high of 84. Cloudy in the morning, but we are going to get some sunshine Wednesday afternoon. Now we're kicking off another long set of more music and better variety.

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6: This is J.B. Akers, your delegate in the 55th District in Kanawha County. 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I know what you care about because they're the same things that my family cares about: jobs, infrastructure, and education. 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

0: K100. Better music for a better workday. All right, intelligent people, here we go with how to have a great conversation with anyone. These tips come from communications expert Bernardo Carducci from Indiana University. He says, start a conversation by commenting on something you're both experiencing, whether it's the weather, it's the bar or restaurant you're at, the reason you're both at the same event. When you offer your name, also offer a little tidbit about yourself. That'll give the other person a jumping off point for conversation, like, hey, I'm John, and I'm here to see my daughter's dance performance. But do not start going off about your favorite subject, whether it's cars or the latest episode of Westworld. When we love a topic too much, we talk too much. And you are taking a risk focusing on something so specific. Some people know all the words to Bruce Springsteen songs. Others have memorized Hamilton lyrics. So stay generic for a while. And then our expert says, keep this tip in mind. Alcohol does not make you a better conversationalist. It just makes you think you're a better conversationalist.
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0: 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Better music for a better workday. Well, it's the season of pumpkin spice, isn't it? But what exactly is pumpkin spice and why is it so popular? First, most pumpkin spice mixtures don't contain any pumpkin. This is according to Dr. Kantha from the Institute of Food Technologists. Instead, it's a combination of the spices used to flavor pumpkin pie, like ground cloves or allspice, mixed with cinnamon, nutmeg, and ginger. But a lot of pumpkin spice products don't contain any spices at all, just synthetic flavors. So why is pumpkin spice so popular, real or not? Because it triggers nostalgia, that's it. Dr. Schelke says just the tiniest whiff can trigger an emotional response in our brain, reminding us of childhood and triggering warm, fuzzy memories of holiday meals with family and friends. Pumpkin spice is also slightly addictive, since we usually get pumpkin spice mixed with sugar, like in lattes, cookies, and donuts. It trains our brain and body to remember how delicious the combination is. And then, the second we smell or even imagine it, our bodies have an anticipatory response and we start craving it. The more pumpkin spice we consume, the more we want. Wow, this is crazy, right?
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0: 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Just reminisce about a past vacation. 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Well, new research in the journal Tourism Management finds that mentally reliving past trips makes you more open to new ideas, just like when you were on your vacation. 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
1: All right, intelligent people, have your kids stop calling you mom or dad and started calling you bruh? You're not alone. Today, bruh isn't just slang. It's a whole mood. It can mean frustration, disbelief, or excitement. According to linguist Amanda Brennan, it's Gen Alpha's version of a period. They use bruh as punctuation to clarify the emotion of what they're saying, and it can mean anything depending on how it's said. But bruh isn't new. In fact, it's centuries old. It's a shortened version of brother, and linguists trace it all the way back to the 1500s. It evolved from bro to bruh, and even brer, as in Brer Rabbit from African-American folklore. But bruh became mainstream thanks to TikTok. It's the internet's way of doing what language always does, reinventing old words with modern swagger. So next time you hear bruh from across the house, just know it's historical. My dad would not be in on this.
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1: All right, here's some good news. Apparently, it's official. We can go ahead and have a cheat day because science says it's okay. A new study in the Journal of Consumer Psychology finding that having a cheat day increases morale and willpower, meaning people were actually better able to stick to their diets when they had a cheat day. The study compared two groups of people. Some had a cheat day every week and some didn't. At the end of the study, they found that both groups lost the same amount of weight. So if you want to cheat on your diet one day a week, science says, hey, go for it.
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0: V100, better music for a better workday. All right, parents, grandparents, here are a few suggestions. There are a few classic parenting phrases that we've all said out of habit, but experts say they could be doing more harm than good. So consider these ideas from child psychologist Reem Rohuda. The first one is, because I said so. Now, it might get your kid to stop for now, but it shuts down communication. A better option, say, I know you don't like this. I'll explain why this is happening, and then we're going to move forward. This acknowledges their feelings, sets a boundary, and reinforces your leadership in a calm way. Another phrase we're supposed to skip, threats like, if you don't listen, you can't have fill in the blank. You can't have a sleepover or your Xbox or whatever your child values. Try this instead, says our expert. When you're ready to listen, we can do fill in the blank. That gives kids agency without giving up structure. You're not limiting them. You're removing the power struggle. One more. If you catch yourself saying, you're fine when your kid is upset, swap that for, I see you're upset. Let's talk about it. Because dismissing your kid's feelings makes them feel unheard and less likely to cooperate. But when your child feels heard, they will likely calm down faster and trust you more.
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1: This is J.B. Akers, your delegate in the 55th District in Kanawha County. We know how polarizing politics has become. More than ever, we need common sense leaders in government who focus on what really matters to you and your family. I've built a record on being that kind of person. Whether it's initiatives to protect children or legislation to help local small businesses thrive, I work on what you care about. It's what I care about, too. I'm J.B. Akers, and I will be honored to again have your vote in November and work together to make our local government a positive example of something to be proud of. Paid for by J.B. Akers for West Virginia.

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B100 more music and better variety. Good morning. It's Jenny Murray. Steve Bishop will be here today. He'll be rolling in right around 6, but I'll be here until then with B100.

0: B100, more music and better variety. Big hit there for Stella Lefty. A little info on her. She's just 23 years old. She grew up outside of Chicago, and at some point she sat down at a piano and came up with the start of that song. And she did this just moments before she was going on a date with a guy. She posted the unfinished chorus online, didn't really think a lot about the song, but a lot of people immediately connected with her song Boston. And she says she kind of worried about being a Midwest girl instead of a Southern one might really kind of prevent her from fitting into country music. But hey, Stella, it doesn't matter. You're on pop radio stations all across the country with Boston. Stick around. We got a news update for you. Top of the hour here with Chris Lawrence. And right after the news, a first check of your Tuesday morning traffic.
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0: This is J.B. Akers, your delegate in the 55th District in Kanawha County. We know how polarizing politics has become. More than ever, we need common sense leaders in government who focus on what really matters to you and your family. I've built a record on being that kind of person. Whether it's initiatives to protect children or legislation to help local small businesses thrive, I work on what you care about. It's what I care about, too. I'm J.B. Akers, and I will be honored to again have your vote in November and work together to make our local government a positive example of something to be proud of. Paid for by J.B. Akers for West Virginia.
1: Two. 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

0: With an update from the 580 WCHS Radio Newsroom, I'm Chris Lawrence. West Virginia Democrats say they're gearing up for Election Day that's 5 weeks from today. Those in the House of Delegates brought their kitchen table issues tour to Charleston last night. The Democrats gathered at Slack Plaza downtown. The conversation was about the rising price of gas and groceries, but those on the tour say so far conversation has also centered on data centers and education as big topics of concern. A 12-member Cabell County jury recommends no mercy for convicted murderer Shannon Overstreet. The jury heard testimony Monday in the mercy phase of finding Overstreet of Huntington guilty Friday of killing his three-month-old daughter, Angel, in 2021. State police say two people are dead and a third injured after they were struck by a car on Route 44 in Logan County. That incident occurred Sunday night at White's Addition. Dead are Clifford and Tabitha Chippent, ages 49 and 45 respectively, both from Liburn in Logan County. That incident is still under investigation. A Kanawha County woman hit it big on last night's Wheel of Fortune. Autumn Martin of Sissonville won the entire night and then solved the bonus round puzzle as well, where the prize was a trip to Thailand and $66,000. Friends and family gathered to watch the show at Bar 101 downtown. With an update from the 580 WCHS Radio Newsroom, I'm Chris Lawrence.
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2: 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I'm Daniel Woods. High school football reaches week six this week with a new edition of the Metro News High School Football Power Rankings. George Washington ranked fourth in Class Quad A, Herbert Hoover number two in AAA, South Charleston number five, and Sissonville in the top five in Class AA, now ranked fifth. Coming up this Friday night on 580 WCHS, George Washington takes on number seven Parkersburg on 96.1 KWS. It's Herbert Hoover against

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3: 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I'm J.B. 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Akers for West Virginia.

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1: weather. Here's your V100 Metro News forecast. Our temperatures today top out at 75 degrees with mostly sunny skies. A nice day across the area. Tonight down to 55. We'll have partly cloudy skies and some patchy fog in the morning. For your Wednesday, 81, mostly sunny. Tons of sunshine on Thursday, 85. Partly cloudy skies on Friday, 85 with maybe a late night shower. And rain showers and thunderstorms for your Saturday and Sunday across the area. I'm V100 Metro News meteorologist Brian Hughes.
2: Oh, don't do this to me, Brian. Oh.
3: Do what?
2: Where have you been?
3: I've been sitting here.
2: I don't mean just there, now. Saturday, what's happening?
3: Rain.
2: Oh my God. Saturday morning till noon, what's happening?
3: Rain. No, the yard sale.
2: Folks, I give up. I'm teasing you. I just give up. Yeah, but at first you didn't know.
3: Of course I know it's Saturday.
2: At first you were not even.
3: I thought you were upset because he mentioned rain on Saturday.
2: Yeah, I am, because okay. I don't want to hear that.
3: Well, then I was right.
2: No, you were. Well, yeah, but what the specific reason I was not happy is because it's going to torment me all week.
3: Is there a backup date?
2: Oh my, where have you been?
3: There's always a backup date.
2: Well, then why are you even asking?
3: Well, then don't be so upset. Oh my gosh.
2: But I told you this. I told you this when I set it all up. Did I need to like keep you, do I need to email you like I am everybody that's
3: yes.
2: selling just so you,
3: yes, you'll, please
2: you'll,
3: do.
2: You'll know. Oh my gosh. Oh, yes. Okay, I'm sorry, back to reality. Not raining now in 59. Saturday.
3: It'd be a pretty day.
2: Oh, Lord.
3: See, I do one day at a time. That's all I really care about.
2: Yeah, but I can't do that because, well, you know, I'm kind of the guy in charge.
3: Okay.
2: Of the rain on Saturday. What's it going to do Saturday? What are we doing Saturday? It's going to rain. No, we're having the V100 yard sale.
3: Maybe not.
2: Weather permitting. So I'm afraid to ask, how'd it go while I was gone?
3: Just peachy.
2: Oh, okay, because there's no one here.
3: You think
2: like,
3: it was a disaster, don't you?
2: I do not think that at all. I'm kidding you. I'm kidding. Here's what I think. If it was a disaster, you're not going to tell me.
3: Oh, no, I'd tell you.
2: No, you didn't last time.
3: Well, just one thing happened last time.
2: That was
3: time.
2: It, and it, yeah. it's understandable.
3: Little, and it's something that's happened to little, all of us.
2: It has so. Happened to all of us. So a little little technical glitch where we think we're on the air and we're not.
3: Yeah, I didn't freak out or anything. I mean, you know.
2: Okay, you just didn't tell me. Someone else did.
3: Yeah, and that's okay.
2: It's fine.
3: See, this is how I think. I think when you're off, when you have days off, a vacation day, a personal day, you shouldn't have to think about this radio station.
2: Well, you know, but I appreciate that. But you know how I am. So I told you, I'm always there to help even if I'm not here.
3: Oh, you couldn't help with that one.
2: Might have. All right, so we're still doing a keyword today for some Trans-Siberian Orchestra tickets, right?
3: Yes, we are.
2: All right, so that'll be coming up at 6:20, correct?
3: Correct.
2: Do you know what the keyword is?
3: I do, unless it was changed overnight.
2: Okay. Well, then stand by, everybody. 6:20, and if you miss it then, it'll be coming up again at 7:20 here on V100.

0: V100-612. Hang on for the V100-TSO keyword for today coming up at 6:20 this morning. If you happen to not hear it then, or you want to just confirm what you heard at 6:20, come back at 7:20 and we do it again. That's how it goes. And then at some point later this morning and this afternoon with Logan Scott, you'll be able to text in to win two tickets to see Trans-Siberian Orchestra in concert Thursday, December 3rd, here in Charleston. All right, Ms. Murray, what's going on with the traffic? Wait a minute. I'm sorry. I thought I had your microphone turned on.
1: Is it on now?
0: I'm new at this.
1: Okay, good.
0: Yes.
1: Heads up. Two places this morning. We got an accident, Route 61, 5300. 5311 McCorkle Avenue. That's going to be in Kanawha City for that accident. Also, in the 1700 block of Roxlana Road, we've got a closure there on the roadway. Near Circle Drive, there's a structure fire, so you cannot get through either direction. A little bit of fog as well for your Tuesday morning commute. And that's your V100 traffic update.
0: What did you say in Kanawha City? What block?
1: 5311.
0: 5311. Well,
1: 5311.
0: I know that the Piggly Wiggly in Kanawha City is at the 50th block, so three blocks down.
1: Yes.
0: But I'm not sure what's that.
1: No. Oh, my gosh.
0: You don't have a map, you can't tell?
1: I can't. Well, not at the moment. Right. I mean.
0: Well, anyway, so we at least know it's three blocks down going toward the mall.
1: Yes.
0: From the Piggly Wiggly. How about that?
1: It's near Cookout.
0: All right. Well, then there you go.
1: Well, it's in the block. It's in the two blocks before. It's closer to Jimmy John's.
0: Who doesn't know where that is?
1: Okay.
0: All right. Thank you, Jimmy.
1: You're welcome.
0: All right. Today, sunny, pleasant, 75 for the high this afternoon. A little chilly out there now at 59 at 6:14.
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0: 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It's time for today's key word.
1: It is, and a little fanfare for you, Jenny. So today's V100 TSO keyword of the day is...
2: Canon. 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
1: As in the TSO song, Christmas Canon.
2: Correct.
1: Don't spell it with two N's.
2: Well, it is spelled with two N's.
1: Well, the double
2: they're
1: N.
2: Separate.
1: But don't, yeah. Yeah. Well, okay, then don't spell it with three N's, okay?
2: C-A-N-O-N, Canon.
1: It must be C-A-N-O-N, or the entry will not count.
2: You are correct.
1: Canon. Canon.
2: Canon.
1: C-A-N-O-N.
2: You got it.
1: Everybody
2: now.
1: Everybody got it? I hope so. All right, so it'll be you can use it later this morning and this afternoon with Logan Scott to win a pair of tickets to see Trans-Siberian Orchestra in concert. 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
0: When you hear the cue to text in between 7:20 a.m. and 9 a.m. this morning and between 2 and 6 p.m. this afternoon, text the keyword Steve and Jenny gave you to 304-345-8100. 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

0: B100 639. Hang on for a traffic update from Jenny. We'll have the kids doing the Pledge of Allegiance coming up, too. And here's what's on the good news coming up on V100 at 650.
1: We're going to talk about an amazing veteran in Texas and twin brothers who made a promise to each other and are now a pretty big inspiration.
0: You know, you could also have added a local lady on Wheel of Fortune wins big, you know.
1: Autumn Collette.
0: That's a feel good,
1: too. We can do that.
0: That's up to you. I just thought.
1: I mean, I watched it, so.
0: Okay. Okay, and you've been talking about it, so I think that's a perfect thing.
1: I changed her name from Autumn to Summer. At least I knew.
0: Yeah, a minute ago, because somehow I see her stuff on Facebook. I don't really follow her, so I don't really know why.
1: I knew it was a lady with a name for a season.

0: all I could remember.
1: Jenny, I'm trying to search her out here. What's her name? And she goes, Summer. And I'm like, Summer? No. I got Summer, all sorts of Summers showing up, but I don't see some. And then I went, oh.
0: Sorry.
1: Autumn.
0: It's such a Jenny thing to do.
1: That is true. That is true.
2: I agree with Jenny.
1: All right. That'll be at 6:50. It's 6:40 now. Time for a V100 traffic update.
0: All right. We have a road closure in Dunbar. The 1700 block of Roxalana Road closed because of a structure fire. That's going to be near Circle Drive. Also, an earlier accident in Kanawha City. And in the 5300 block of McCorkle Avenue, that's going to be a block before Cookout. We do have some fog in the area this morning, so stay alert. And it looks like they have the far right lane on I-64 East coming into Charleston freshly milled for you today. So you'll have the joy of hearing that on your
1: Tuesday
0: morning.
1: That just means new pavement, though.
0: I know. That's a good thing.
1: That should make you excited.
0: Getting ready for the big bridge project. Yay. And that's your V100 traffic update.
1: Well, I was going to ask if you mentioned any of that stuff that all over Facebook yesterday.
0: Yeah, and last week.
1: The upcoming plans to get that. The process is underway.
0: It is.
1: Okay. Anything else?
0: That is all.
1: All right. You said yesterday, and then I
0: did mention it yesterday. Oh, okay. They were going to be working on barriers and things like that. Okay. So get ready. It's coming.
1: All right. It sure is. 6:41 now.
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1: This is J.B. Akers, your delegate in the 55th District in Kanawha County. 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
1: Tell me something good.
0: And with today's good news, here's Jenny.
2: Thank you. World War II Navy veteran Kay Clemenson recently celebrated his 100th birthday in Alice, Texas, and he still lives independently. He joined the Navy 2 days before he turned 18 because he didn't want to be drafted into the Army. His routine includes visiting friends, watching television, and mowing his own lawn. He says the key to his long life is, what do you think?
0: I'm probably drinking.
2: No.
0: I don't know, and smoking.
2: He eats peanut butter sandwiches.
0: Well, I like that even more.
2: Yeah, that's pretty cool.
0: Yes.
2: All right, a promise made by twin brothers when they were 12 years old has brought them back to their Virginia hometown decades later. Identical twins, Trevan and Travis Jasper, are now doctors at Chippenham Hospital in Richmond, not far from the neighborhood where they grew up. The brothers recall being some of the poorest kids in their neighborhood. At times, they lived without running water or enough food. After a bad experience with a doctor while their uncle was in the hospital, they decided that they wanted to become physicians themselves. They eventually graduated from high school as co-valedictorians and then attended Stanford and the University of Chicago Medical School. Earlier this year, the brothers became co-directors of Chippenham's emergency department, where they wear different colored scrubs so patients and colleagues can tell them apart. I mean, they really look alike. The twins have now come full circle, practicing medicine in the community where they grew up and fulfilling a goal they set for themselves more than 40 years ago. And I do want to mention, a local lady was on Wheel of Fortune last night. So if you watch the show, you know about Autumn Collette. She was on last night's episode, got into the bonus round, and she ended up with over $66,000 in cash and prizes. And the thing that got me was at the end of the show where they have family come out with them. Her mom and her brother were there. And her brother, I swear, he almost started to cry. And Ryan asked him, he's like, you're getting all emotional. And he's like, my sister is my best friend. Oh. And I'm just so proud of her. I mean, that was so cool. And she gave us, I mean, she talked big about West Virginia and how we always come out for each other no matter what. So
0: true.
2: Yeah, that was so cool to see that.
0: I wish I'd have known. I didn't know about it till yesterday at some point when I got home and I saw it on Facebook, but I wish I had known sooner. I would have tried to set up something. Maybe we still could talk to her sometime.
2: Maybe. That would be cool.
0: Yeah. She's probably really busy this morning. But Autumn, way to go. Good job. Congratulations. 6:52, 8 minutes away from 7 o'clock.

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1: This is J.B. Akers, your delegate in the 55th District in Kanawha County. 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I'm J.B. Akers, and I will be honored to again have your vote in November and work together to make our local government a positive example of something to be proud of. 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
4: Hey, it's all crisp and crisp outside and cozy inside. All right, so I'm looking at what we've done so far this morning. We gave the V100 TSO keyword for today earlier. If you missed it at 6:20, it's coming up again in the next half hour at 7:20, so you can win some tickets to see him in concert.

0: B-100, were the hand gestures you being Michael Jackson?
1: Yes.
0: Okay, I wasn't sure.
1: Woohoo! Yeah, I love some Michael Jackson.
0: All right. 7 o'clock, the news coming up next. The forecast from B-100 Metro News meteorologist Brian Hughes follows that. A little concerning for the weekend because we have the V100 yard sale scheduled for this Saturday at Laidley Field. I remember past ones.
1: Oh, yes.
0: This is going to, the possibility of rain torment will torment me all week. Anyway, we have that coming up here. Better stuff like the V100 TSO key word of the day at 7:20. Oh, and we need to talk about the V100 secret sound game. That's returning too.
1: Yay!
0: Yeah, so we'll do that all in this next half hour. Don't go away.
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0: Chris Lawrence, the Putnam County Commission meets this evening with a data center resolution vote on the agenda. Google is planning to build a data center near Buffalo, and residents there have been attending recent county commission meetings asking the commission to consider a resolution against data center development. Some speakers at Monday's Public Service Commission public hearing in Charleston talked about the future of power generation in the state and say the proposed rules that they were commenting on lean too heavily on coal. Others, however, particularly members of the United Mine Workers, disagreed, saying that the rules should be more heavily reliant on coal. The PSC held the hearing to begin formulating regulations for microgrids and data center development. Another county talking about mistakes they have found on their regional jail bill. Kanawha County Commission President Ben Salango says the county's regional jail task force recently turned up some real money, close to $100,000 in billing errors over a three-month period. Salango's comments come on the heels of a coalition of a dozen county commissions in the state who say they've come up with a jail bill error rate at about 10%. Boone County authorities are still looking for a missing man. 24-year-old Alex Shear, who is autistic, walked away from his home in Danville last Tuesday. Boone County Sheriff Chad Barker says they've come up empty so far. And Kanawha County's eight high schools will compete tonight in the 79th Gazette Mail Kanawha County Majorette and Band Festival at Laidley Field. The Pride of West Virginia, the Mountaineer Marching Band, will be the special guest tonight. Competition begins at 6:30. With an update, I'm Chris Lawrence.
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0: Washington takes on number 7 Parkersburg on 96.1 KWS. It's Herbert Hoover against South Charleston in a battle of AAA powers. With sports, I'm Daniel Woods.
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2: This is J.B. Akers, your delegate in the 55th District in Kanawha County. We know how polarizing politics has become. More than ever, we need common-sense leaders in government who focus on what really matters to you and your family. I've built a record on being that kind of person. Whether it's initiatives to protect children or legislation to help local small businesses thrive, I work on what you care about. It's what I care about, too. I'm J.B. Akers, and I will be honored to again have your vote in November and work together to make our local government a positive example of something to be proud of. Paid for by J.B. Akers for West Virginia.
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1: Here's your V100 Metro News forecast. Our temperatures today top out at 75 degrees with mostly sunny skies. A nice day across the area. Tonight down to 55. We'll have partly cloudy skies and some patchy fog in the morning. For your Wednesday, 81, mostly sunny. Tons of sunshine on Thursday, 85. Partly cloudy skies on Friday, 85 with maybe a late night shower. And rain showers and thunderstorms for your Saturday and Sunday across the area. I'm V100 Metro News meteorologist Brian Hughes.
2: It's still 59 at V100, not raining this morning. Actually, very nice outside. All right, coming up in just a few minutes at 7:20, Jenny and I will tell you today's V100 TSO keyword for you to win a pair of tickets to see him in concert. That'll be December 3rd here in Charleston. Now, this will be the we're going to give away more tickets at some point, but this will be the final day because the V100 Secret Sound Game starts on Thursday, and tomorrow we need to do this. We need to preview the V100 Secret Sound. So,
3: ooh, I love this.
2: So you know, you have an idea. So we just don't go, I haven't heard the sound. 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
2: Right you are, Jenny. Absolutely.
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2: 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Then we start playing at those times coming up on Thursday morning here at V100.

0: 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So don't miss it. It's the last chance we're going to give it to you, or last time we're giving it to you, before you'll have a chance to win coming up. Now here's Jenny with a V100 traffic update.
1: We still have the 1700 block of Roxalana Road closed in Dunbar. That's due to a structure fire near Circle Drive. You will notice if you come in on I-64 East, the far right slow lane has been milled, so be prepared for that change and those uneven surfaces there. Also, a little bit of fog in some places on this Tuesday morning. And that's your V100 traffic update.
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0: This is J.B. Akers, your delegate in the 55th District in Kanawha County. Over the past several years, I've built a strong record on common sense solutions to the real issues facing local families and business owners. My wife, Mary Claire, and I have spent our whole lives working and raising our kids in West Virginia. I know what you care about because they're the same things that my family cares about: jobs, infrastructure, and education. This is J.B. Akers, and I will be honored to again have your vote in November so that together we can work on common sense solutions to whatever challenges we may face. Paid for by J.B. Akers for West Virginia.
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2: Canon. 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
1: Just remember.
2: Canon.
1: Thank you.
2: I think they got it.
1: As in the Trans-Siberian Orchestra song, Christmas Canon.
2: Very good.
1: Don't spell it like cannon, like can't, you know, like cannon, shoot something with a cannon.
2: Like a cannonball?
1: Or cannon mills, the people
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1: who make the towels.
2: Nope, not that one.
1: No, canon, C-A-N-O-N. 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And 9 o'clock this morning and this afternoon between 2 and 6 with Logan Scott.
0: When you hear the cue to text in between 7:20 a.m. and 9 a.m. this morning and between 2 and 6 p.m. this afternoon, text the keyword Steve and Jenny gave you to 304-345-8100. We will select one random texter to win a pair of tickets to the show. 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
1: Someone just sent a

0: text and it just says test. And I replied, it works.
1: It works.
0: It works. It works. Yay. Thank you, Kathy. By the way, I mentioned this earlier, but in case you didn't hear, today is the last day for the V100 TSO keyword. Now, that doesn't mean we're through giving away tickets for Trans-Siberian Orchestra's concert December 3rd. No, no, we still will have more at some point. However, tomorrow we have to preview the V100 Secret Sound. That game is going to begin on Thursday. So tomorrow we preview the V100 Secret Sound number one. I don't know what it is. I have it right here, but I'm not supposed to play it till tomorrow.
1: Okay.
0: So I'm not going to.
1: Sit on your hands, Steve Bishop.
0: Well, I'm not going to disobey orders, okay?
1: Okay.
0: I'm a rule follower most of the time.
1: Most of the time.
0: Most of the time. All right, so we'll preview that tomorrow morning at 7:20 and 8:20, and then Logan does the same thing at 2:20 and 4:20 tomorrow afternoon. And then Thursday we start playing the game at those times. So what should people do right now, Jenny?
1: Well, they should just keep listening to V100.
0: All right. I thought that might be your cue to tell everybody to get themselves signed up to play. At,
1: well, there's that too.
0: V100.fm.
1: Yeah.
0: Well, I did that because last time when I brought it up, you interjected that thought right away. So.
1: You're always testing me.
0: I'm not testing you. I thought it was like, okay, that's what you'll tell everybody.
1: Sign up at V100.fm.
0: Please do.
1: It's a little form to fill out. It'll take you 30 seconds.
0: It will, and we would.
1: And if you're a fast typer, probably 15.
2: I agree with Jenny.
0: All right, good luck to you on that. It's 7:24.
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1: This is J.B. 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I'm J.B. 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

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Want to go to the show? 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
4: Oh, me. I just looked up and I went, oh, we're playing a song called Stressed Out.
5: Are you stressed out?
4: A little bit. All right. 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

0: wake up. You need to make money.
1: Yes, you do.
0: Yo.
1: I got a little stressed out because I went upstairs while the Paula Cole song was playing and fell. And my Apple Watch didn't say, oh, it appears you've fallen. Are you okay? It didn't do anything.
0: Nothing at all.
1: No.
0: That's a little concerning.
1: Me and my big feet. I have big feet. Got them hooked under the stair, or the top of the, stair, the lip of the stair or whatever.
0: Mm-hmm.
1: And like, oh, away I went, falling on the floor. All right. Are you ready to do the traffic update?
0: I am.
1: All right. Well, coming up, we have five questions to play here on V100. And that'll be right after this V100 traffic update.
0: We are accident free. We do have a disabled vehicle, I-64 East, mile marker 43. So that's going to be before you get to the St. Albans Exchange. Also, a house fire earlier. Actually, I should say a structure fire. I'm not sure if it was a house, but it's in the 1700 block of Roxlana Road near Circle Drive. They had both directions of the roadway closed there. You'll notice on I-64 East coming into Charleston, the far right lane, the slow lane, was milled overnight. And we still have a little bit of fog in some places and a little bit of traffic congestion right there on the I-64 East Eugene A. Carter Fort Hill Bridge. And that's your V100 traffic update.
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1: Well, if you'd like to play the game, by all means, call now 304-345-V100. Here would be question number one.
0: What is tattooed on Popeye the Sailor's forearms?
1: Alrighty, hopefully you'll know that. Hey, you're on V100 first up this morning. What's tattooed on Popeye the Sailor's forearms? Well, let's try this line. Hey, you're on V100. What's tattooed on Popeye the Sailor's forearms?
4: A can of spinach.
1: A can of spinach, no. Well, that would make sense.
0: I love it.
1: Not right. Hi, you're on V100. What's tattooed on Popeye the Sailor's forearms?
5: Anchors
1: is right. Number two.
0: Which playing card is widely known as the death card?
5: Ace of spades.
1: Ace of spades is right. See, usually when awe happens, I go, they're not going to know it, and I almost moved on.
5: But that was a guess.
1: Well, you're right. Ace of spades is correct. Number three.
0: What movie made the phrase, "Show me the money," popular?
5: Not sure.
1: All right, buddy. Thank you. Hey, you're on V100. What movie made the phrase "Show me the money" popular?
6: Jerry Maguire.
1: Correct. Number four.
0: How many of Snow White's seven dwarves have beards?
6: Six.

0: That's right. Very good. You know the only one that doesn't have a beard?
1: Dopey,
0: right. Not a question that counts, just wondered if you knew. All right, number five, if you get it right, you'll be the winner.
2: Among traditional livestock and farm animals, which one produces the largest litters?
1: Pigs.
0: Pigs is right. Good job.
2: Little piggies.
0: Pigs, 8 to 14 at a time. Who's this?
1: This is Jennifer.
0: Hi, Jennifer. You're the winner this morning. Congratulations.
1: Yay!
0: You get the Chick-fil-A.
1: Thank you.
0: You're welcome. Chick-fil-A, courtesy of Chick-fil-A at Southbridge Center and Chick-fil-A on McCorkle Avenue in South Charleston. If you'll hold on, I'll get you fixed up, and we'll invite all the rest of you to play again tomorrow morning, same time, 7:40 here on B100. Be right back, Jennifer.
1: Okay.
0: All righty. 7:43 now. It's 17 before 8 o'clock.
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1: This is J.B. Akers, your delegate in the 55th District in Kanawha County. We know how polarizing politics has become. More than ever, we need common sense leaders in government who focus on what really matters to you and your family. I've built a record on being that kind of person. Whether it's initiatives to protect children or legislation to help local small businesses thrive, I work on what you care about. It's what I care about, too. I'm J.B. Akers, and I will be honored to again have your vote in November and work together to make our local government a positive example of something to be proud of. Paid for by J.B. Akers for West Virginia.

0: V100. Yes, someone has won the tickets to see Trans-Siberian Orchestra in concert. And the winner is Rima Jordan.
1: All right.
0: Rima Jordan, everybody. Rima Jordan.
1: Bravo.

0: Rima has never texted us ever before.
1: Oh.
0: Until she sent a, well, I'm assuming it's a she. I shouldn't assume. I'm not sure. Rima replied and said, "You're the winner. May I call you? I haven't heard anything back." So hopefully that's a real person.
1: Okay.
0: We hope.
1: We hope. We hope we'll connect sometime before we leave.
0: Well, if we don't, then we got an extra pair of tickets. Oh, well, Rima just replied, "Yes, I may call you right now."
1: Okay.
0: The funniest thing that happened was someone who knows me texted my phone number with their keyword.
1: And that's not going to work.
0: That did not work. That's no, not gonna I work. Had to advise them to send it to the V100 line.
1: Okay.
0: Mm-hmm. So if you heard the V100 TSO keyword that Jenny and I gave at 620 or at 720, it's the same word, you can still use that today with Logan Scott sometime between 2 and 6 to win another pair of tickets to see Trans-Siberian Orchestra's December 3rd concert here in Charleston. So don't throw it away. Don't forget it. Remember it because it can win you. You know, it's another chance to win coming up during that time today on V100. Now, I know what you're thinking, for those of you that maybe missed it at when I talked about it at 7:20. What are we doing tomorrow? Well, tomorrow we're actually moving into a different mode. Now, we will have more tickets for the TSO concert at some point. I don't know exactly when. We leave that up to the boss. Tomorrow, Jenny and I will be previewing the V100 Secret Sound number 1 because the game officially starts on Thursday morning at 7:20. So we'll preview the Secret Sound number 1 at 7:20 and 8:20 and start playing the game on Thursday. Logan will also preview it tomorrow at 2:20 and 4:20 in the afternoon. He'll also be playing it Thursday starting then. So the thing to do now, Jenny, is what?
1: Is to go to v100.fm and get signed up. You have to sign up to play.
0: You got it right, but you almost stumbled because you're thinking like, what is he doing? What is he doing?
1: No, I know that wasn't.
0: See, if you weren't listening earlier this morning, Jenny just interjected that, just like, boom, put that right in there. It was perfect. And then when I kind of thought she'll do it again a few minutes ago.
1: I did not.
0: She didn't even know.
1: Like, what are you talking about? Oh, yeah.
0: This time, I felt like she was about to stumble. Then she went, oh, he's doing it to me again. It's a trick. It's a trap.
1: I got it.
0: You did.
1: I got it.
0: You did. I have the sound right here I could play for you.
1: No, but, don't do that.
0: Well, I can't because I've been instructed it isn't until tomorrow. So that's what I'm following orders. Remember what I told you. I'm a rule follower.
1: Yes.
0: Most of the time.
1: You're tempted, though, aren't you?
0: I would like to. I really would. Oh, but I like to. But I'm not going to. All right. Good luck to you. Really do sign yourself up to play to be a contestant to win the free money. You could win up to $1,000 starting Thursday morning here on V100. But remember, tomorrow is preview day.
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2: Hey, Jenny, on our phone, we've got the winner of the V100 TSO concert tickets. It's Rima. Hi, Rima. Good morning.
3: Good morning. Thank you so much.
2: Well, you're so welcome, and you've never texted us before. How come?
3: I don't know.
2: Well, it's okay. That's a fine answer. That's okay. I just thought that maybe you were a new listener, but you say you listen to V100 at work all the time, so you just decided to do it this morning.
3: I did. I just thought, you know what? I'm going to give this a shot.
2: Well, today's your lucky day.
3: It sure is.
2: Do you ever play the lottery or anything like that?
3: No, but I think I should now.
2: I don't know. Maybe it works. Maybe it won't. I don't
3: know.
2: You'll have to let us know. Well, listen, I won't keep you any longer because you probably have other things to do, but I just wanted to say hello, and I'm so glad you listened to us, and I'm excited that you won the tickets because you've never seen...
3: I am, too.
2: You've never seen Trans-Siberian Orchestra in concert, right?
3: Right.
2: All right. Well, you're in for a treat because it's a show, Rima. It's a show.
3: Oh, I'm excited.
2: It's great. The music is great, but it's dazzling. The performance will leave you... maybe with your mouth hanging open. I don't know. But I hope you'll enjoy it. But thanks so much, and we'll be in touch, okay?
3: Thank you so much.
2: You're welcome. Have a good day. We'll see you later.
3: Okay, thank you. You too.
2: All right, thank you. Bye now. All right, you have another chance to win the TSO tickets with Logan between 2 and 6. I could

0: me.
1: B100 801. Hang on. The news with Chris Lawrence is coming up next. After the news, we'll have another traffic update for you. Anything going on now we need to mention?
0: No, we're in good shape.
1: All right. And Jenny will have Jenny's random stuff as usual, so don't go away.
2: Steve and Jenny in the morning. It's another V100 news update.
3: With an update from the 580 WCHS radio newsroom, I'm Chris Lawrence. West Virginia Democrats say they're gearing up for Election Day. That's 5 weeks from today. Those in the House of Delegates brought their kitchen table issues tour to Charleston last night. The Democrats gathered at Slack Plaza downtown. The conversation was about the rising price of gas and groceries, but those on the tour say so far conversations have also centered on data centers and education as big topics of concern. A 12-member Cabell County jury recommends no mercy for convicted murderer Shannon Overstreet. The jury heard testimony Monday in the mercy phase of finding Overstreet of Huntington guilty Friday of killing his three-month-old daughter, Angel, in 2021. State police say two people are dead and a third injured after they were struck by a car on Route 44 in Logan County. That incident occurred Sunday night at White's Addition. Dead are Clifford and Tapitha Chippent, ages 49 and 45 respectively, both from Liburn in Logan County. That incident is still under investigation. A Kanawha County woman hit it big on last night's Wheel of Fortune. Autumn Martin of Sissonville won the entire night and then solved the bonus round puzzle as well, where the prize was a trip to Thailand and $66,000. Friends and family gathered to watch the show at Bar 101 downtown. With an update from the 580 WCHS.

0: George Washington takes on number 7 Parkersburg on 96.1 KWS. It's Herbert Hoover against South Charleston in a battle of AAA powers. With sports, I'm Daniel Woods.
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2: weather. Here's your V100 Metro News forecast. Our temperatures today top out at 75 degrees with mostly sunny skies. A nice day across the area. Tonight down to 55. We'll have partly cloudy skies and some patchy fog in the morning. For your Wednesday, 81, mostly sunny. Tons of sunshine on Thursday, 85. Partly cloudy skies on Friday, 85 with maybe a late night shower. And rain showers and thunderstorms for your Saturday and Sunday across the area. I'm V100 Metro News meteorologist Brian Hughes.
3: It's up to 60 at V100 806. And now Jenny says there is a traffic accident to tell you about.
4: Yeah, sorry about that. It is I-64 eastbound, mile marker 56, and traffic is backed up past Montrose coming in eastbound to Charleston. They did have the fast and center lanes closed, but it looks like they may have moved all the vehicles off to the berm, but do use caution no matter what they've done. It's still some backed up traffic and slow moving for sure.
3: All right, we'll update you in just a second. What's coming up on Jenny's random stuff?
4: I don't know.
3: Oh, okay.
4: No, it's going to be random stuff today.
3: Oh, okay.
4: I mean, I'm working on it, but...
3: Well, you always tell me what's coming up, so that's why I asked you, and you didn't say, don't ask. Usually if you have, you know, if it's in question, you just say, don't ask me because I don't
4: know. All right, for those of you who cuss, when is the time where you drop your first cuss word of the day?
3: Oh, good gosh.
4: I think it depends on the day, but we'll talk about it. I mean, sometimes it could be super early.
3: Well, I see. Now I definitely have something to hang around for other than we'll just have some stuff.
4: Yeah, so there you go. But I'm still working on it.
3: Okay, that's fine.
4: I know,
3: fine.
4: Time's running out.
3: No, you'll be fine. You'll be fine. I'm not worried about that. It's just I didn't know not to ask you, so that's why I did.
4: Oh, well, it's all
3: usually
4: right.
3: Usually give me a heads up.
4: I should have.
3: You know, as far as when to cuss, you know, I think it can be as soon as when the alarm clock goes off.
4: Sometimes, yes. Sometimes cussing at the alarm clock.
3: All right, we'll find out. Hang on.

0: V100. Coming up on Jenny's Random Stuff, when do the curse words start for you in the morning?
1: Or during the day. I mean, sometimes it takes a whole half a day for someone to blurt something out.
0: All right. You know? Well, that's on Jenny's Random Stuff. We can discuss further in just a second. It sounds like you're building something over there.
1: I am. I'm building a Jenny's Random Stuff pile. A pile of random stuff.
0: All right. Well, that'll be coming up. Sponsored by Morgan & Morgan, America's largest injury law firm, after this all-important V100 traffic update.
1: And we did have an accident on I-64 East, mile marker 56. It was between Montrose and Oakwood, and they did have the fast and center lanes closed. It looks like the emergency vehicles and police vehicles are off to the right side on the berm, but still some slow moving traffic and definitely congested and backed up past Montrose this hour. Other than that, we're in great shape. That's your V100 traffic update.
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1: Sorry, I was going to jump in too early. Apparently,

0: Princess Diana. Have you ever heard of IMS, Steve? IMS.
1: I'm not sure, I don't think.
0: Well, you should be familiar with this. IMS is irritable male syndrome.
1: You saying I have it?
0: It's when men get more irritable and less motivated as they get older. I'm not saying, I think you're motivated just fine. It is linked to testosterone decline that happens between the ages of 40 and 60.
1: Oh.
0: So, there you go.
1: My testosterone's fine, by the way.
0: Very good. A Colorado sheriff's office has released video from a pursuit that involved a nearly 100-pound tortoise that attempted the world's slowest escape. It's on video. Voting has been underway for Fat Bear Week, the annual event at a national park in Alaska. Today is the final vote. There are definitely some fat bears up there.
1: Mm-hmm.
0: This is interesting because I love it when they come out with new stamps. The United States Postal Service has released a set of four new stamps that depict three of the season's most adorable critters: the Eastern Chipmunk, the Eastern Gray Squirrel, and the American Red Squirrel.
1: You know, I'm with you. I love a good postage stamp.
0: Yes.
1: I do. I think that they're really cool when all of the ideas they come up with.
0: And even if you're just mailing in a bill, it's like, hey, I took time to pick the bill opener, a really cute stamp to look at.
1: Yeah, I seem to get the flags, though, now. It just seems what I have.
0: It's like the most convenient.
1: Well, the rolls have flags on them. I don't know if they have any of those other cutie things.
0: Top foodie cities in America are listed as Miami, Portland, Oregon, San Francisco, Seattle, and Austin, Texas. Today is also National Coffee Day. Everybody's talking about coffee. Orlando is at the top of an annual list of the best coffee cities. Coffee prices are also up, but a lot of places do have deals, and about 66% of us drink coffee every single day. All right, here's the story you've been waiting for, Steve. The average American drops their first curse word of the day at 10:54 a.m.
1: Really?
0: Yes.
1: What time do they get up? 10:53?
0: I don't know, but it is often out of frustration or stress. In fact, the average person experiences over 1,200 stressful events every single year.
1: Let me read you some of the text messages we've already received. The cussing starts when you hit I-64 traffic into Charleston every morning.
0: And that's particularly true today.
1: All right, here you go. The most unfair game on the radio makes me cuss every morning. LOL.
0: So that'd be around 7:43.
1: The cussing starts when I get a shell in my eggs.
0: Oh.
1: Okay, hopefully that's not every day. And the cussing, here's the next text. The cussing starts when you hit the slowdown on I-64. In Charleston.
0: And that's today.
1: So traffic. Well, that could be every
0: day. It is actually every day at a specific time.
1: I said earlier, it might be as soon as the alarm clock goes off, you look at it or you hear the sound and you go, well, I can't say the word, but you know what I'm saying.
0: Oh, yeah. Oh, yes.
1: All right, what else?
0: Rod Stewart is retiring from touring. He's been touring for 60 years. He says his tour in Europe next year will be his last tour ever.
1: Mm.
0: Reddit thread asks people to share the sounds that will instantly trigger irritation, disgust, or outright rage. Is everyone listening?
1: Yes.
0: Their responses are totally relatable and range from slurping, finger tapping, screeching children, loud cars, repetitive phone sounds, and your smoke alarm's dying battery chirp. The answers show just how quickly everyday sounds can become unbearable once you hit a particular pet peeve. And, of course, I'll mention the one that I hate. Speakerphones anywhere. Having a conversation on speaker on your phone when you're out in public.
1: Mm-hmm.
0: Turn that thing off and hold it up to your ear for crying out loud. Sorry.
1: I agree with Jenny.
0: Over three quarters of American office workers say they have started to prepare for their backup career just in case something happens in their current career. And about 50% say they are doing something called career cushioning by exploring backup options.
1: You know what my backup career is going to be right for right now?
0: I know you talk about this all the time.
1: Nothing.
0: No backup career. Everybody needs a plan, Steve.
1: Oh, I have a plan. Nothing now.
0: Your plans for nothing. Mm-hmm. Okay.
1: But then maybe something, but nothing in the immediate future.
0: Very good. Good news for Swifties hoping to save a life. The American Heart Association has shared on social media that Taylor

0: Swift's new song, Pink Clouding, can help you out during CPR. It is the perfect tempo for CPR.
1: You should say that about Staying Alive by the Bee Gees.
0: That's also a good song for that. Mm-hmm. Today is, of course, National Coffee Day. It's also VFW Day, Biscotti Day, Mocha Day, and Swedish Fish Day. I love those little Swedish fish. I don't eat them very often.
1: Not good
0: but
1: for you.
0: They are delicious, aren't they?
1: I don't eat them, so.
0: You don't eat them. Have you ever had one? Or is this like a peanut butter and jelly sandwich for you?
1: What is it? It's a gummy, right?
0: Yeah, but it's a.
1: No, I don't eat those things.
0: Well, as a kid, you never had a Swedish fish?
1: No.
0: Oh, my
1: gosh. I don't think
0: so.
1: No.
0: Really?
1: I'm the guy that likes the circus peanuts, for goodness sakes. You know, why would I need a Swedish fish?
0: That's like eating a piece of styrofoam with color on it.
1: I like them. What can I say?
0: Ooh. Okay.
1: I haven't eaten any in quite a while.
0: Switch to Swedish fish, okay?
1: I like the circus peanuts.
0: All right, you can have all of mine.
1: I'm not eating any of them. I don't need them.
0: All of them.
1: Thank you, Jenny.
0: You're welcome. That's all.
1: That's Jenny's Random Stuff, sponsored by Morgan and Morgan, America's largest injury law firm.
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0: V100. Wow, there are fans more than just me of the Circus Peanuts. Tim says, preach it, Steve. Circus Peanuts rock. Pam says, Steve, I like Circus Peanuts too. So see, Jenny was saying that
1: I know, but
0: was weird because I don't eat Swedish fish, the gummy things, but I will eat a Circus Peanut.
1: What's better, the Circus Peanut or the Swedish fish?
0: Well, for me, it's the Circus Peanut.
1: And for me, it's the Swedish fish.
0: It's okay. I don't eat them, though. I
1: think it's the texture. It's just so weird.
0: You're talking about the Circus Peanut?
1: Yes. So strange.
0: Well, I mean, it's just kind of marshmallow. It's kind of a marshmallow.
1: It's not marshmallow. It's harder than marshmallow. It's like styrofoam.
0: Well, then you've had the old ones. You need to get some fresh Circus Peanuts.
1: Oh, where do you find those?
0: I don't know. I don't even know. At the store.
1: I guess you need to check the
0: date. I haven't eaten. Well, I don't know if they have a date on them. I haven't eaten any.
1: Everything needs a date.
0: Well,
1: that's
0: those
1: a law.
0: You know what? Well, no, I don't think it's a law.
1: I think it is.
0: Well, let's.
1: When I worked at Cracker Barrel, I had to check the date on everything.
0: I'll look in the store when I see them. But maybe you just got some old ones. Maybe that. Maybe you didn't get fresh Circus Peanuts. And they have a flavor. I don't know what the flavor is.
1: Styrofoam.
0: Well, anyway, to each his own. You like the Swedish fish? And I'll eat the Circus Peanuts.

0: P100, 829, the topic of circus peanuts and what's in them and what do they taste like and et cetera, coming up in a moment. But first, update this traffic mess on the interstate.
1: Yeah, we had an accident earlier. It was between Montrose and Oakwood, I-64 East. Traffic is backed up almost to Dunbar, but not quite. I did see that some people are jumping off the interstate at Dunbar to avoid the mess. Traffic is moving. It's very congested, going very slowly. They had the fast lane and center lane closed, and then they said just the slow lane would be closed. It appears to me, I could be wrong, but it appears that all lanes are open currently. It's just taken a while to get things going, and there may still be some emergency vehicles there. So give yourself a little extra time. Be patient. You'll get there. It'll just take a few more minutes. And that's your V100 traffic update.
0: Thank you, Jenny. 8:30 now. All right, so circus peanuts, that came up in the discussion on Jenny's Random Stuff when we were comparing Swedish fish.
1: Well, today is Swedish Fish Day.
0: Yeah, I said, well, I'd prefer a circus peanut. Not that I eat them now, but they're made from sugar,

0: And I had even forgotten this because it's been that long since I've had one. Artificial banana flavoring. Think about it. Do you get that now?
1: Wow, that sounds so healthy, the whole thing. I mean,
0: well, it's not. I mean, I told you, people ask these questions down below, and these are all questions that people Google when they're talking about different topics. Are circus peanuts healthy for you? Well, I didn't have to click on that. Who? Of course they're not. It says, no, they're not healthy because they're ultra-processed candy made almost entirely of sugar and artificial ingredients. So, yeah, they're not. I can't believe somebody would even ask that. Why are circus peanuts so good?
1: Because they're made of sugar.
0: Exactly. The same answer applies for both.
1: A lot of things, actually. You know, they say sugar's more addictive than cocaine. I've never actually tried cocaine, but I believe it.
0: I don't know. I mean, they say that cigarette smoking is addictive. Nicotine's as addictive as cocaine, which I don't. I've never been addicted to cocaine, but I've been addicted to nicotine and cigarettes, and so yeah, it's pretty tough to get off of that. So yeah, it's just circus peanuts. Why are they here? You go. Why are they so hard to find? Because low consumer demand has caused most candy companies to stop making them. Well, Jenny, you need to do your part and start eating them.
1: I know they sell them at the Cracker Barrel, so in the nostalgic candy spinner.
0: Yes, they are. All right. Well, anyway, for those of you that are fans, I hear you. Those of you not, like the one sitting across from me, then I get it. Tabby says, I love circus peanuts. I agree with Steve. Laughing emoji. Let's see. Oh, Tim says, circus peanuts are a good apocalyptic snack.
1: Probably because they'll last forever.
0: I guess. Anyway. All right. Well, cool. Listen, you know, you either love them or you don't. That's for sure. Oh, there's somebody. This is totally off the topic. Just drove past the accident on 64. Vehicles are off to the side of the road, but police car is still blocking the slow lane.
1: Oh, there you go. Thank you so much.
0: Thank you, Deborah. Appreciate that. It's 8:33, 27 till 9.
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0: B100. Out of all the things we've talked about this morning, the what time do you say your first cuss word or curse word during the day? And what was the other thing? Oh,
1: circus peanuts.
0: No, that's what I was leading up to. I can't remember the other thing. But all right, well, yeah, circus peanuts. This seems to be the most popular. It's either you love them or you hate them. Nikki says, last time I ate a circus peanut, I puked them all up.
1: I bet that was a lovely orange pile of puke.
0: Nikki, maybe that should be the final word. How about that?
1: Okay.
0: Now, number one fan Irene says she loves circus peanuts because she loves marshmallow. I already remembered that because we talked about circus peanuts before, and I remember Irene saying she liked them. I thought, you know, and I do too. I don't know why. I mean, I don't eat them, but I don't dislike them at all. Swedish fish, that was the comparison if you weren't listening last half hour. Not a fan. I'm not into those gummy things. But that's just, again, my opinion. All right?
1: Okay. That was not me.
0: You sure?
1: Yes.
0: I don't know. Maybe it was me.
1: Yeah, I definitely.
0: But I got my stuff on Do Not Disturb. How could it be? I don't know.
1: We'll
0: put it on silent now. That's my watch. All right. Well, and by the way, Apple, I gotta reach out to Apple and find out why they didn't come to my rescue when I fell down upstairs earlier this morning.
1: That was very strange.
0: Typically, and I might have hurt my shoulder because then I might have to file a workers' comp claim. I'm not doing that. Why are you laughing?
1: Oh my gosh!
0: I am wondering why, and I even caught myself with my left arm where my watch is, and it didn't even say, "It appears you've fallen. Are you okay?"
1: Yeah.
0: Do we need to notify your emergency contacts?
1: Very odd.
0: It is. All right. It's coming up on 8:45, 15 till 9. There will be another chance today between 2 and 6 with Logan Scott for you to text to win a pair of tickets to see Trans-Siberian Orchestra in concert. I hope you know the V100 TSO keyword we gave earlier this morning. It'll win you the tickets if you hear us say, hey, time to text in to win sometime between 2 and 6 with Logan on V100 today.
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0: B100 853 coming up, the V100 9 a.m. commercial free music hour. Jenny just confirmed that the traffic accident on 64 clear. Where was that anyway?
1: Eastbound between Montrose and Oakwood. Now there's still a little bit of congestion on the Eugene A. Carter Fort Hill Bridge, but as far as that really backed up traffic, that's all clear.
0: Okay, Brenda, we'll let you have the final say on the Circus Peanuts. Awesome childhood memories of when my grandmother purchased a new bag of the Circus Peanuts and we got to experience the fresh orange peanut, even though they're flavored banana, artificial banana.
1: You'd think they'd be orange flavored, but they're not.
0: Yeah. Well, you'd think, I mean, since they're a Circus Peanut, they'd be flavored like a peanut, but they're not.
1: No.
0: I don't know. Oh, well, wait a minute, Brenda. You don't get the final word. The wild man from Witcher Creek, who said he'll be at the V100 yard sale, like always, if we don't get rained out on Saturday, there is a chance of rain, damn it. I don't like
1: that. Oh, you said your first cuss word before 10:54.
0: I'm sorry.
1: It's okay.
0: Well, it's just, you know, it just came out, and I went, after I said it, I went, oh, I wish I wouldn't have said that, but... Yeah, that was an earlier story, too. What time do you say your first curse word? I don't think that's probably...
1: The average is 10:54.
0: Yeah, well, I didn't make it. I was 8:50. It was 8:54 when I said it. I was 2 hours early.
1: Maybe at 10:54 this morning, we all just say one cuss word and get it over with. What do you think?
0: I said it probably happens even before 10:54. I think that's kind of... Ooh, that's a long time for some people to have to wait. Now, the wild man from Witcher Creek said he taught his kids to count with Circus Peanuts.
1: It was his grandkids.
0: Oh, that's right, the grandkids.
1: Maybe his kids, too. I don't know.
0: No, it was his grandkids because okay. He talked about the twins, and they're twins. You're right about that. Sorry about that. Anyway, he would ask him how many, you know, he would ask him different things, and if they got it right.
1: They were rewarded with a
0: Circus peanut.
1: And
0: I thought he meant he was using them, like laying them out on the table, going like, "All right, how many you got here?" Anyway, see, people have this emotional thing with Circus Peanuts.
1: Yeah,
0: good or bad. All right, listen, we'll see y'all tomorrow morning. I didn't even talk about my high school reunion. I'll
1: no,
0: have to do
1: not
0: that tomorrow.
1: At all. I thought you'd be full of stories.
0: Oh well, I am.
1: Who's ugly? Who's fat? You know the whole thing.
0: That's a horrible thing to say.
1: Well, we all, you know, it happens. Right.
0: I went to my 50th high school reunion over the weekend. It was cool. It really was. We will be back tomorrow morning. Tomorrow is when we preview the first V100 Secret Sound. That'll be coming up at 7:20 and 8:20. Remember, sign yourself up to play the game where you can win up to $1,000. 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

Hello and welcome to the V100 9 a.m. commercial free all music hour. We're sometime today, not in this hour because it's between 2 and 6 with our man in the afternoon, Logan Scott. Text to win a pair of tickets to see Trans-Siberian Orchestra in concert. Provided you know the V100 TSO keyword that Jenny and I gave you earlier this morning. I hope so.

0: 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That's it for today's V100 9 a.m. commercial free all music hour. We shall do it again tomorrow morning. 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Also at 2:20 and 4:20 tomorrow afternoon with Logan Scott. 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We start playing for the cash where you can win up to $1,000. 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
3: This is J.B. Akers, your delegate in the 55th District in Kanawha County. 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I know what you care about because they're the same things that my family cares about: jobs, infrastructure, and education. This is J.B. Akers, and I will be honored to again have your vote in November so that together we can work on common sense solutions to whatever challenges we may face. Paid for by J.B. Akers for West Virginia.

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It's 10 o'clock at V100, home of Steve and Jenny in the morning. I'd be Jenny. Keep it here all day at work for more music and better variety. 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Now let's get back to it with Louis Capone.

V100, more music and better variety. And the V100 Secret Sound Game is back. We'll have a preview of sound number one tomorrow morning on the Steve and Jenny Show.

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3: This is J.B. Akers, your delegate in the 55th District in Kanawha County. We know how polarizing politics has become. More than ever, we need common sense leaders in government who focus on what really matters to you and your family. I've built a record on being that kind of person. Whether it's initiatives to protect children or legislation to help local small businesses thrive, I work on what you care about. It's what I care about, too. I'm J.B. Akers, and I will be honored to again have your vote in November and work together to make our local government a positive example of something to be proud of. Paid for by J.B. Akers for West Virginia.
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Today's going to be pretty, mostly sunny, high 75. Sunny and warmer tomorrow, high 81, and a sunny hot Thursday with a high of 85. 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

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Here comes Maroon 5 lead singer Adam Levine on The Voice. He's having trouble getting his team going. Everybody's stealing his people.

B100, more music and better variety. That song reminds me, we're having a party tomorrow night at the Red Carpet Lounge. Working Women's Wednesday starts at 5. Hope to see you there.

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1: 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I'm J.B. 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

It's 11 o'clock at D100, the home of Steve and Jenny in the morning. Hi, I'm Jenny. We're the station to keep on all day at work for more music and better variety. Songs on the way from Miley Cyrus and Aha. Now, let's get back to more music, better variety with American authors.

B100, more music and better variety. Madonna, a big winner at the MTV VMA Awards, and she skipped the red carpet but appeared on stage several times. A few high-resolution photos were distributed by Madonna's team. Sources say she just wanted to control the photos and approve what did and did not go out. I guess if you're Madonna, you get your way, right? Here's

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0: 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It's so cool. It's called the V100 Class Act, and it will honor a teacher that goes above and beyond. 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And on the last Friday of every month at 3:20, Logan Scott will name the winner of the V100 Class Act. All right. 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
1: 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Pretty day today, mostly sunny, high 75. Sunny and warmer tomorrow, high 81. And sunny and hotter on Thursday with a high of 85. Now we're kicking off another long set of more music, a better variety with Tom Petty.

0: Just Jamie with you, and weeknights at 9, it's all 90s. Remember when your biggest worry was your Tamagotchi dying? When your ringtone was no scrubs and Rachel from Friends had the ideal haircut? Well, dust off that windbreaker and grab your scrunchie, because weeknights at 9, it's all 90s, all hour long here on V100. We keep it all that and a bag of chips here for the 90s at 9 on V100.
1: This is J.B. Akers, your delegate in the 55th District in Kanawha County. 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I know what you care about because they're the same things that my family cares about: jobs, infrastructure, and education. This is J.B. Akers, and I will be honored to again have your vote in November so that together we can work on common sense solutions to whatever challenges we may face. 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
3: This is J.B. Akers, your delegate in the 55th District in Kanawha County. 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
1: 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Mostly sunny today, high 75. Tomorrow, sunny and warmer, high 81. And a sunny, hot Thursday with a high of 85. 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
1: 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We've got the local weather forecast on there, which today is beautiful. 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You can rate our music. 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
1: This is J.B. 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

1 o'clock at B100, the home of Steve and Jenny in the morning. Hi there, I'm Jenny. I can't talk, but I'm Jenny. Keep it here for all the best music, songs from Taylor Swift, Crowded House, and right now Maroon 5, B100.

B100 more music and better variety. There's Taylor Swift. Singer-songwriter Todd Rundgren said in an interview that Taylor Swift has ruined music. What's that all about, Todd Rundgren?

her bodyguard at some event in Europe, maybe. Yeah, not my circle, but, you know, it's what I read. Hey, speaking of Friends, here's Friends Without Benefits, our podcast with Logan Scott and Bobby Spry. 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
3: This is J.B. Akers, your delegate in the 55th District in Kanawha County. 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This is J.B. Akers, and I will be honored to again have your vote in November so that together we can work on common sense solutions to whatever challenges we may face. Paid for by J.B. Akers for West Virginia.

B100, more music and better variety. Earlier in the show, I mentioned that singer-musician Todd Rundgren said that Taylor Swift had ruined music. Well, he had high words of praise for Lady Gaga. He said she is a true musician and singer.

0: 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Hi, it's Jenny Murray getting ready to head out the door. Logan will be here in just a few minutes. I want to remind you to make sure you're here tomorrow morning because we are going to be previewing B100 Secret Sound number 1. We'll do that at 7:20, 8:20, 2:20, and 4:20 p.m. So you'll get a jump start on trying to think of what could that sound possibly be. 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

Inside 2 o'clock, you're home for Steve and Jenny in the morning. I am Logan Scott. Music's on the way this hour from Wham! Tame Impala and Jenny. This is the V100 Afternoon Drive Home Show, powered by Better Homes and Gardens Real Estate Central. 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
4: This is J.B. Akers, your delegate in the 55th District in Kanawha County. We know how polarizing politics has become. More than ever, we need common sense leaders in government who focus on what really matters to you and your family. I've built a record on being that kind of person. Whether it's initiatives to protect children or legislation to help local small businesses thrive, I work on what you care about. It's what I care about, too. I'm J.B. Akers, and I will be honored to again have your vote in November and work together to make our local government a positive example of something to be proud of. Paid for by J.B. Akers for West Virginia.
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Shout out to them. Here's Post Malone, Morgan Wallen on V100.

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Inside 3 o'clock, you're home for Steve and Jenny in the morning. I am Logan Scott. Music's on the way this hour for the Backstreet Boys, Ariana Grande, DeBarge, and more. This is the V100 Afternoon Drive Home Show, powered by Better Homes and Gardens Real Estate Central. 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

0: 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More music and a better variety. I'm Logan Scott. Thanks so much for hanging out with me on this Tuesday workday. 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
2: This V100 Metro News forecast is powered by Panhandle Cleaning and Restoration, the trusted experts in water, fire, and mold cleanup, proud to be the official restoration company of the Mountaineers. Mostly clear skies tonight, low 57. Tomorrow, mostly sunny, high of 84. Thursday, mostly sunny skies, high of 87. 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

0: 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Yeah, that hit the East Coast this weekend. That's super cool.
1: 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I

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More music and a better variety. I am Logan Scott. Thanks so much for hanging out with me on this Tuesday. 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
1: This is J.B. Akers, your delegate in the 55th District in Kanawha County. 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I know what you care about because they're the same things that my family cares about: jobs, infrastructure, and education. This is J.B. Akers, and I will be honored to again have your vote in November so that together we can work on common sense solutions to whatever challenges we may face. Paid for by J.B. Akers for West Virginia.

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0: The Trans-Siberian Orchestra is coming to the Charleston Coliseum and Convention Center on Thursday, December 3rd. 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

0: a Sphere residency with Pino Palladino and Trio. Shows six shows start in April of 2027. Music legend Todd Rundgren has sparked controversy by criticizing Taylor Swift, claiming that she may have ruined music and calling her basically mediocre. He's Rock and Roll Hall of Famer, believes that Swift is not a great singer, songwriter, or dancer. That's a look at your V100 Now Trending Report, powered by Park Place Cinema. 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
1: With your traffic update, I'm Ryan Nicholson. There are no major accidents to report on at this time. It's currently 73 degrees in the capital city.

0: 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Once again, from the WCHS Traffic Studios, I'm Ryan Nicholson.
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1: 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Mostly clear skies tonight, low 57. Tomorrow, mostly sunny, high of 84. Thursday, mostly sunny skies, high of 87. 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

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Rick Cavender in the studio here in just a few minutes to talk October West coming up this weekend. Miles Smith now on V100.

0: It's the V100 Afternoon Drive Home Show, powered by Better Homes and Gardens Real Estate Central. And joining me in studio is Rick Cavender with Charleston Urban Works for October West, presented by Encova Insurance. It's this weekend. Give us all the details.
1: Yeah, so this is our 18th annual October West, which is hard to believe. Once again, presented by Encova Insurance, our title sponsor. We at Charleston Urban Works started this, our predecessor organization, that's how long it's been, Westside Main Street, back in 2008 was the first year that they did this event. And they started it just to start drumming up excitement on the West Side again. You know, this was at a time when a lot of businesses, a lot of storefronts were shuttered. A lot of businesses weren't there, and they were trying to drum up excitement 18 years ago. And we've seen this event evolve. We've seen that district evolve, certainly. The Elk City District of the West Side, and all of the West Side for that matter, evolve so much over these past 18 years. And with that, the event has as well, right? Yeah. And so it's turned into this, like, very large sort of craft beer, music, entertainment, food,

0: and games event that people just love, and they come from several counties and states around to enjoy for the weekend. So,
1: well, and it looks like you've got a whole, you know, slew of games.
0: Mm-hmm. The Oktoberfest games, which I think is the most popular aspect of this event now. You know, past the 100 beers and wines and, or excuse me, beer, seltzers and ciders we have and 13 food vendors, what people love is to get involved with these games. So if you buy a ticket and you're wristbanded, you can register to play several different games. They're sort of German styled, you know. So sausage toss contest, best dress contest, keg rolling contest. And I think the most popular is probably the stein holding contest. Okay. I think last year we had over like 150 people participate in this. And the crowd around is so crazy. I mean, there's hundreds upon hundreds of people watching, the spectators watching this. But anyway, the game, the event starts at 3 o'clock, right? So VIP starts at three. If you're buying VIP tickets, you get an extra hour early entry. That's $55. General admission is $45. We also offer a designated driver ticket at $0. You can go online and buy those now. If you are ticketed, you can participate to sign up in the Oktoberfest games. They'll start about 5:30. They'll last a couple hours. DJ EJ, he'll be spending the entire time right there at the Oktoberfest games, helping announce and whatnot. And then, of course, on our City National Bank stage, we will have the Holler Generals. We will be opening with the live entertainment. And then directly following that will be the Alan Smith Band. That goes until 8 o'clock, till the end of the event. So the big thing we've added this year, which we'll be announcing all the details tomorrow. We did have to wait till they announced the time of the game. But as you know, Logan, there's a lot going on this weekend here in Charleston. Yes. And so Mountaineer Night Out, of course, is happening at the Red Carpet. Huge fundraiser for a really great cause. Oktoberfest, as we've talked about, 3 o'clock. And then, of course, City Center Dead, the Festifall event. That's starting at 6 or 7, right? So we're actually working with KRT. We're partnering with KRT to have a continuous loop that can transport folks between those three events. So if not just for safety reasons, keep everybody safe, they decide to have a few drinks, they have safe access to get in between the events to and from, but also just to make sure that everybody has access to enjoy everything Charleston has to offer this Saturday. So we want to definitely thank KRT for their partnership on this. All the details regarding the times and the loops and all that stuff, the routes, will be released tomorrow. And you know, it's just another aspect of the event that we've excited that we've added. It's in what we call, what is called the actual historic district, the Elk City District of the west side of Charleston. That really starts at Pennsylvania Avenue, goes all the way down Washington Street west to about Indiana Avenue, right there in the heart of the west side. The street will be shut off, so there's tons of parking around that area for people that are coming to the event. They have a lot of places to park, and vendors will be lined up on Washington Street and on Tennessee Avenue. Several of our Elk City businesses will be participating as well, participating in the event, selling their wares, whether they're selling food or, you know, retail, if they're a retail shop selling their items. So, you know, we're really excited. We probably have more participation this year than we've had in a long time.
1: That's awesome. It's going to be a great Saturday. Rick, one more time, where can we go for tickets?
0: 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You can also find out all the details about the event that we've discussed here on our Facebook page at Charleston Urban Works, the Facebook page, or the Oktoberfest 2026 Facebook event page as well.
1: Oktoberfest 2026, presented by Encova Insurance, back this Saturday. It's V100.
2: With your traffic update, I'm Ryan Nicholson. There are no major accidents to report on at this time. It's currently 73 degrees in the capital city. For more traffic tips, go to wv511.org. Once again, from the WCHS Traffic Studios, I'm Ryan Nicholson.
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1: This is J.B. Akers, your delegate in the 55th District in Kanawha County. We know how polarizing politics has become. More than ever, we need common sense leaders in government who focus on what really matters to you and your family. I've built a record on being that kind of person. Whether it's initiatives to protect children or legislation to help local small businesses thrive, I work on what you care about. It's what I care about, too. I'm J.B. Akers, and I will be honored to again have your vote in November and work together to make our local government a positive example of something to be proud of. Paid for by J.B. Akers for West Virginia.

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Powered by Sean Taylor, PLLC, your social security lawyer. I'm Logan Scott. So Retail Dive says online holiday spending is projected to reach $275.1 billion this year. The poor economy is forcing shoppers to use seasonal deals to stock up on essentials as well as gifts. During Cyber Week, personal hygiene sales are forecast to jump 150%, while clothing basics are expected to rise by 210%. All right, let's grab another check of traffic.

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2: This is J.B. Akers, your delegate in the 55th District in Kanawha County. We know how polarizing politics has become. More than ever, we need common sense leaders in government who focus on what really matters to you and your family. I've built a record on being that kind of person. Whether it's initiatives to protect children or legislation to help local small businesses thrive, I work on what you care about. It's what I care about, too. I'm J.B. Akers, and I will be honored to again have your vote in November and work together to make our local government a positive example of something to be proud of. Paid for by J.B. Akers for West Virginia.

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1: This V100 Metro News forecast is powered by Panhandle Cleaning and Restoration, the trusted experts in water, fire, and mold cleanup. 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Mostly clear skies tonight, low 57. Tomorrow, mostly sunny, high of 84. Thursday, mostly sunny skies, high of 87. 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
1: Jeff Jenkins in the 580 WCHS Radio Newsroom. Good Tuesday evening to you. Watch out for increased traffic around Greenbrier Street, also Washington Street East, because of the Band of Majorette Festival tonight at Laidley Field. Also, work starts at 8 o'clock near the Carter Bridge. I'm Jeff Jenkins, 580 WCHS.
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6: This is J.B. Akers, your delegate in the 55th District in Kanawha County. We know how polarizing politics has become. More than ever, we need common sense leaders in government who focus on what really matters to you and your family. I've built a record on being that kind of person. Whether it's initiatives to protect children or legislation to help local small businesses thrive, I work on what you care about. It's what I care about, too. I'm J.B. Akers, and I will be honored to again have your vote in November and work together to make our local government a positive example of something to be proud of. Paid for by J.B. Akers for West Virginia.

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V100 back tomorrow morning, reunited Steve and Jenny. Steve and Jenny in the morning, starting at 5:30, powered by Standard Exterminating. Best way to start your day, Charleston. Here's Ramos, Selena Gomez on V100.

0: John Waits on V100. I'm Logan Scott. I'm out the door. Thanks so much for hanging out with me on this Tuesday. Stick around the night mode with Just Jamie. She's in next starting at 7 o'clock. Catch you back in here tomorrow at 2 for the V100 Afternoon Drive Home Show powered by Better Homes and Gardens Real Estate Central. Bye now.
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1: This is J.B. Akers, your delegate in the 55th District in Kanawha County. 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I'm J.B. 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Paid for by J.B. 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

0: Joe, I want to know on V100, more music and better variety. Joe's Jamie with you. Kanawha County woman absolutely cleaned up on Wheel of Fortune last night. Her name's Autumn Martin, and she just kept on winning. All she did is win, win, win, no matter what. She solved the bonus round puzzle. She got a trip to Thailand and $66,000. So big congrats to Autumn of Kanawha County. V100.
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3: This V100 Metro News forecast is powered by Panhandle Cleaning and Restoration, the trusted experts in water, fire, and mold cleanup, proud to be the official restoration company of the Mountaineers. A low of 53 with some overnight clouds. Tomorrow is partly sunny with a high of 84. Warmer yet on Thursday for October 1st. We're looking at a high of about 90 and mostly cloudy. Now we're kicking off another long set of more music and better variety.

Charlie Puth on V100. More music and better variety. Sydney Sweeney might play Britney Spears in a movie based on Britney's memoir, The Woman in Me. I bet Britney would be very flattered by that. Both very beautiful, talented women. Here's Britney Spears now, V100.

Lady Gaga on V100, more music and better variety. Ed Sheeran's cousin Jethro Sheeran was on Piers Morgan and says he's not jealous of Ed Sheeran. He's just better than him at music. I tell you, there's one in every family. Here's Shivers, V100.

day on V100, more music and better variety. Just Jamie with you. There's a pretty funny clip going around TMZ of Tom Cruise. He mistakenly thought a woman was in distress. She was like hunched over in a break room in the corner, and it turns out she was simply doom scrolling on her phone. And so he went over and he was like comforting her, and then he realized that she was just doom scrolling and she was fine. So he fist bumped her and went about his day. But I mean, the reality is she's a woman in 2026. She probably needed a little comforting for something. V100.

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0: 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And we'll see you there with V100.

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